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51, engine 41, BLS red response, 8783 University Point Circle Northeast, Cross Street Chinook Way Northeast and Dillahy Road Northeast, Medic 51, engine 41, BLS red response, 8783 University Point Circle Northeast, Cross Street Chinook Way Northeast and Dillahy Road Northeast, timeout 1716, WQEM 301.

0: Medic 76, Engine 77, BLS Red Response 16425 Pearson Point Road Northeast, Cross Street Northeast, Sherman Lane and Pearson Road Northeast. Medic 76, Engine 77, BLS Red Response 16425 Pearson Point Road Northeast, Cross Street Northeast, Sherman Lane and Pearson Road Northeast. Timeout 1720, WQEM 301.
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Medic 84, BLF Red Response, 6707 Northeast 1st Street, Cross Communication Avenue Northeast. Medic 84, BLF Red Response, 6707 Northeast 1st Street, Cross Street Division Avenue Northeast. Timeout 1721, WQEM 301.

0: 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Sam 413. 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
0: This sounds like the same lady that was trespassed yesterday.
1: Received you the old Mimi down here?
0: Affirm, I'll be now.
1: I'll stand by for you. Second, Sam 413, she's walking out of the front door here. Are you able to look up yesterday's detail?
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Ladder 51, ELS Green Response, 1501 Northwest Tower View Circle, D5, Cross Street, Ridgetop Boulevard, Northwest and Northwest Bridget Lane. Ladder 51, BLS Green Response, 1501 Northwest Tower View Circle, D5, Cross Street, Ridgetop Boulevard, Northwest and Northwest Bridget Lane. Timeout 1731, WQEM 301.

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BLS Red Response 1501 Northwest Tower View Circle. 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Cross Street Ridgetop Boulevard Northwest and Northwest Bridget Lane. 851. BLS Red Response 1501 Northwest Tower View Circle. D5. Cross Street Ridgetop Boulevard Northwest and Northwest Bridget Lane. Timeout 1732. WQEM 301.

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4: Engine 41, BLS Green response with law enforcement for injuries from a suicide incident. 112 Northwest Meadow Lane, Cross Street Central Valley Road Northeast. Engine 41, BLS Green response with law enforcement for injuries from a suicide incident. 112 Northwest Meadow Lane, Cross Street Central Valley Road Northeast. Timeout 1741, WQEN 301.

Medic 52, BLS Red Response with law enforcement for injuries from suicide incident. 112 Northwest Meadow Lane, Cross Street, Central Valley Road Northeast. Medic 52, BLS Red Response with law enforcement for injuries from a suicide incident. 112 Northwest Meadow Lane, Cross Street, Central Valley Road Northeast. Timeout 1742, WQEN 301.

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Medic 17, BLS Red Response, 11254 Boulevard Southwest, Cross Street Southwest Terrace Lane and Southwest Wild Air Drive. Medic 17, BLS Red Response, 11254 Fairview Boulevard Southwest, Cross Street Southwest Terrace Lane and Southwest Wild Air Drive. Timeout 1750, WQEM 301.

0: Medic 2, Engine 52, ALS response, 2321 Northwest Shoal Place, Room 41A at Northwood Lodge, Cross Street Gregory Lane Northwest and Country Meadows Lane Northwest. Medic 2, Engine 52, ALS response, 2321 Northwest Shoal Place, Room 41A at Northwood Lodge, Cross Street Gregory Lane Northwest and Country Meadows Lane Northwest. Timeout 1751, WQEM 301.
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0: Paddock 3, BLS Red response with law enforcement for injuries from a suicide incident. 1129 West Meadow Lane, Cross Street, Central Valley Road Northeast. Medic 3, BLS Red response with law enforcement for injuries from a suicide incident. 112 Northwest Meadow Lane, Cross Street, Central Valley Road Northeast. Timeout 1755, WQEM 301.
1: Medic 3 and Medic 51 will be en route to Central Valley momentarily.
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1: Go ahead.
0: Get me on a traffic stop. 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
3: It looks like it's 30 out of Mexico. It's going to be Nora Edward 9566 David. The truck is red diesel.
1: 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We're not able to run Mexican plates.
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3: 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So, driver, it's halfway shell.
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0: minutes. 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My recent restaurant, Bay Street.
1: Sam 737.
0: Sam 737. There'll be three juveniles attempting door handles and pulling on doors. We're last seen on Bay Street on the North Central.
2: She's declining aid. 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Update pending at 1829.
0: Checking.
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9, BLF Red Response, 7230 East Raintree Lane, Cross Street, California Avenue East. Medic 9, BLF Red Response, 7230 East Raintree Lane, Cross Street, California Avenue East. Timeout 1838, WQEM 301.

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2: Medic 84, Ladder 71, ALS response 20965.
0: Nora 127, 1839.
2: Cross Street Northeast Melson Lane and Northeast Falcon Ridge Lane. Medic 84,
1: Signal Paul, Ladder 71,
2: ALS response 20965 Fort Gamble Road Northeast. Cross Street Northeast Melson Lane and Northeast Falcon Ridge Lane. Timeout 1838, WQEM 301.
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71, engine 77, BLS green response, 818 Northeast Jean Frame, Cross Street, Little Valley Road Northeast. Medic 71, engine 77, BLS green response, 818 Northeast Jean Frame, Cross Street, Little Valley Road Northeast. Timeout 1842, WQEM 301.

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Timeout 1850, WQEM 301.

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Washington area from Suncom. We've got an unknown problem with the call receiver hearing a female normal, but in the background an upset person showing in the area of 17th and Cambrian. Sending 1857.

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Engine 10, BLS Red Response 8175 Pristine Beach Lane Southeast, Cross Street Southeast Coveway. 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

0: that's in our area, but she'll check for a possible problem in progress. Wilbur Avenue. Norfolk 441. 907 Wilbur Avenue, plus of 9 and 11. This resident is under property management, boarded up. Never looking.
1: Check, catch one at 80 southbound Warren toward 16th. It's a silver Nissan.
0: San Francisco 13, attempting to catch southbound Warren at 16th.

0: just hit turn block at 4 and send me second unit.
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2: 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That comes back to the address you're out at. 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

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BLS Red Response 8175 Pristine Beach Lane Southeast. Cross Street Southeast Cove Way. Medic 11. Additional response required. BLS Red Response 8175 Pristine Beach Lane Southeast. Cross Street Southeast Cove Way. Timeout 1918. WQEM 301.

CHBLS Green Response 3731 Colonial Lane Southeast. Cross Street Southeast Burger Lane and Southeast Salmonberry Road. 88BLS Green Response 3731 Colonial Lane Southeast. Cross Street Southeast Burger Lane and Southeast Salmonberry Road. Timeout 1919 WQEN 301.

0: example, Unit 1 in custody.
1: Unit 413, 1 in custody, 1920. First of us.
2: George.
1: Copy, first to Charles, next to fight. William area, an assault with a knife, 4872 Driftwood.
0: 113, we're having a couple clear.
1: Received, 4872 Driftwood. Occurred 5 ago, one subject has a knife saying, I will get you. There's yelling and screaming occurring, we're still receiving further.
0: 441.
1: Giving over 441, 1920.
0: Sorry, I'm Charles 433, I'll be clearing after that.
1: Charles 433, 1921. Units for Driftwood Street. This was occurring outside, but the female with the knife has gone back inside to an address, possibly 4870.
0: Another caller.
1: Caller is anonymous. It sounds like they're a resident in the area.
3: 8-0 unit.
4: 8-8 at 1922.

piece description, it'll actually be 4860 Driftwood Street, just next to the LOI here. Only previous is an 8 call.

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She was yelling at another female.

0: 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No assault actually seen. 1924.
1: Into the area, standing by.
0: Door 441, standing by. 1924.

0: 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The female lives at 4815 Driftwood Street. 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There's an associated red Dodge Durango outside.
1: Oh, 460, units arriving.
0: Air 460, 1925.
2: Medic 4
1: for
2: LS Green response with law enforcement for injury.
1: Can you test me for eluding a DUI? Can you do a
2: triple
1: I, white male DUI, please?
2: Cross to Pennsylvania Avenue and Hewitt Avenue. Medic 4 BLS Green response with law enforcement for injuries from a suicide incident. 17436 Street. Cross Street, Pennsylvania Avenue and Hewitt Avenue. Timeout 1925. WQEM 301.

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0: Last of William Robert Adam Young. First of Jamie. John Adam Mary Ida Edward. Middle E for Aaron. 1983-0814.
1: Charles 433 with 1927.

Denise from Sikkim, Denver. She's 2026 August licensed, clear.

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0: Where's the original RPS?
1: Believe the original RP is at 4860. Not requesting contact.

51, Lata 51, ALS Red Response, 3208 Northwest Randall Way, Captain Crap Silverdale, Cross Street Kitsap Mall Boulevard Northwest and Northwest Mount Vintage Way, 851, Lata 51, BLS Red Response, 3208 Northwest Randall Way, Captain Crab Silverdale, Cross Street Kitsap Mall Boulevard Northwest and Northwest Mount Vintage Way, timeout 1931, WQEM 301. Engine 41, BLS Green Response, 941 Northwest Mahogany Lane, Cross Street Nels Nelson Road Northwest and Nels Nelson Road Northwest. Engine 41, BLS Green Response, 941 Northwest Mahogany Lane, Cross Street Nels Nelson Road Northwest and Nels Nelson Road Northwest. Timeout 1931, WQEM 301.

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Residential fire alarm. 112 Shamrock Lane. Cross Street Sherman Avenue. Engine 31. Residential fire alarm. 112 Shamrock Lane. Cross Street Sherman Avenue. Timeout 1933. WQEM 301.

0: for Charles, sir. Your response to the heat, suicidal ideation, 6th Street. He's responding in.
1: Boy 429, can I get that on event?
0: Boy 429.
1: John Young, Adam, Robert, Nora, 80, Edward, 3 Paul Adam, 001453.
0: Boy 429, 1935.

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1: 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We're on scene, nothing showing. 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

Engine 57, BLS Green Response, 4 Gold Creek Road Northwest, Cross Street Gold Creek Road West and Percheron Lane Northwest. Engine 57, BLS Green Response, 4 Gold Creek Road Northwest, Cross Street Gold Creek Road West and Percheron Lane Northwest. Timeout 1945, WKAM 301.

0: Italian 24, A23, A21, CP4 Northeast Gordon Drive, Cross Street Northeast County Park Road, Italian 21, Medic 24, A23, A21, CPR in progress, 855-4 Northeast Gordon Drive, Cross Street Northeast
1: Fire
0: County Park Road, time of 1950,
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0: 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Additional response required. CPR in progress. 8554 Northeast Gordon Drive. Cross Street Northeast County Park Road. Ladder 71. Additional response required. CPR in progress. 8554 Northeast Gordon Drive. Cross Street Northeast County Park Road. Timeout 1956. WQEM 301.
1: 22. Cancel ladder 71, request engine 22. 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
0: CPR in progress, 8554 Northeast Gordon Drive, Cross Street Northeast County Park Road. Engine 22, additional response required. CPR in progress, 8554 Northeast Gordon Drive, Cross Street Northeast County Park Road. Timeout 1957, WQEM 301.

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1: 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Timeout 2000 hours, WQEM 301.

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1: I'm still following. I'm not running behind him, though. He's walking across now.
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0: 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He's taking off his blue jacket. He's right there by car. Right for incoming unit.
1: He's taking off his blue shirt. He has a red shirt on. At SAR is putting his hands up.
0: 41, he's 3 years walking away.
2: Traffic, we got one fighting.
1: One fighting at SARS.
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3: 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Timeout 2007.

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0: 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ALS response 11230 Olympic View Road Northwest. Cross Street Northwest Woodland Trailway and Northwest Littlewood Lane. Medic 52. Cross Street Northwest Woodland Trailway and Northwest Littlewood Lane. 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
2: 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ALS response 410.
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1: 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Medic 9,
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Engine 22, residential fire alarm, 7762 Grand Avenue Northeast, Cross Street Northeast, GM Alls Point Drive and Pleasant Lane Northeast. Timeout 2017, WQEM 301.

Medic 71, BLF Red Response, 132 Hall, Brothers Loop Northwest, Unit 202, Cross Street, Winslow Way West and Winslow Way West. Medic 71, BLF Red Response, 132 Hall, Brothers Loop Northwest, Unit 202, Cross Street, Winslow Way West and Winslow Way West. Timeout 2017, WQEM 301.

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A22, BLS Red Response, 132 Hall Brothers Loop Northwest, Unit 202, Cross Street Winslow Way West and Winslow Way West. Timeout 2022, WQEM 301.

413. And 413. I copied the RDC detail statement in this regard. We will get that unit over the system.

Medic 51, Ladder 51, BLS Red Response, 16341 Olympic View Road Northwest, Cross Street to Olympic View Loop Road Northwest and Northwest Olympic Peakway. Medic 51, Ladder 51, BLS Red Response, 16341 Olympic View Road Northwest, Cross Street to Olympic View Loop Road Northwest and Northwest Olympic Peakway. Timeout 2026, WQEM 301.

2 from Battalion 21. Mr. Red, do you have any needs upstairs?

Ladder 1. ALS response. 1110 Bloomington Avenue. Cross Street 11th Street and 13th Street. Medics 4. Ladder 1. ALS response. 1110 Bloomington Avenue. Cross Street 11th Street and 13th Street. Tama 2033. QEM 301.

0: Engine 41, residential fire alarm, 705 Northeast Cabot Lane, Cross Street, Randolph Drive Northeast and Langley Avenue Northeast. Engine 41, residential fire alarm, 705 Northeast Cabot Lane, Cross Street, Randolph Drive Northeast and Langley Avenue Northeast. Timeout 2035, WQEM 301.
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B305 Cross Street Hickory Lane Southeast. 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

DLF Green Response 732 9 Northeast 288th Street, Cross Street, Sungart Boulevard, Northeast, and Hansville Road, Northeast. Engine 81, DLF Green Response 732 9 Northeast 288th Street, Cross Street, Sungart Boulevard, Northeast, and Hansville Road, Northeast. Timeout 2043, WQEM 301.

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BLS Green Response. 7329 Northeast 288th Street. Cross Street, Sungart Boulevard Northeast and Hansville Road Northeast. 885. Additional response required. BLS Green Response. 7329 Northeast 288th Street. Cross Street, Sungart Boulevard Northeast and Hansville Road Northeast. Timeout 2053. WQEM 301.

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Edwards 463, that is your name? 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Edward 463 at 2055.

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0: 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X-ray 470.
1: It's going to be a hyphenated last name. First part Lopez, Lincoln Ocean Paul, Edward Zebra, last Jacobo, John Adam, Charles Ocean, Boy Ocean, first Kevin, King Edward Victor Ida Nora, initial A for Adam, 1994-0905. If you could also check out of California.
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0: Vendetta, X-ray 470 on Kevin. Running last hyphen is Lopez, Common, Jacobo, John Adam, Charles, Ocean, Kevin, Common, Middle Adam, 19940905. Washington's got him, has no license on file, would be eligible. I'm not getting return out of California.
1: Okay, thank you.
0: X-ray 470, 22. Header 463, signal status. Edward 463, Sam, your status, Mount Baker. Just checking status on Edward 463 on Mount Baker. Edward 463, no problem, 2900, WQ 2400.

0: 6349, could you put up the vehicle license plate if we have that?
1: LS Red Response, 3210 Ricky Road at the cottage. Cross Street East 33rd Street and Schlegel Lane. Engine 3, BLS Red Response, 3210 Ricky Road at the cottage. Cross Street East 31st Street and Schlegel Lane. 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
1: I'm sorry, that's very low volume. I'm on the phone with State Patrol. They advise they're out with the Durango unoccupied at 2394 Mount Adams.
0: Intercom Medic 3, we're going to take that call and place engine 3. Copy, thank you. Quarters. And
1: 2127.
0: Also request

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Engine 45, carbon monoxide alarm, 708 Northeast Nantucket Street, Cross Street, Torrey Place, Northeast and Pine Road, Northeast. Engine 45, carbon monoxide alarm, 708 Northeast Nantucket Street, Cross Street, Torrey Place, Northeast and Pine Road, Northeast. Timeout 2110, WQEM 301.

Medic 51, Engine 41, BLS Red Response, 9099 Steel Creek Loop Northeast, Cross Street Northeast, Steel Creek Drive and Northeast, Steel Creek Drive, Medic 51, Engine 41, BLS Red Response, 9099 Steel Creek Loop Northeast, Cross Street Northeast, Steel Creek Drive and Northeast, Steel Creek Drive, Timeout 2111, WQEM 301.

0: 4906, dad and name. Last of Johnson, common spelling, first of Lincoln, Ocean, Nora, Adam, middle initial Mary, 1954-0922.
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0: Delta 906, Johnson clear for traffic.
1: Go ahead.
0: Lone is protected in two orders. One out of Union Gap, the other KCSO, both of the same subject of Benjamin Swanson. And her driver's is 2030, not license eligible.
2: 463.
3: 7863, this is direct.
2: There is a DV early last month that was cleared to IIDA. Looks like RDC handled it. Same subject.
3: Okay, thank you.

0: 3, can I get the case number?
1: Case number 3078.
0: Okay, thank you.
1: You're welcome. 2160.
0: 419.
1: Sam 419, go ahead.
0: Did you get the plate on the Durango?
1: Affirm, I have it attached.
2: 2116. OE for Edwin, 1964-0416.
3: That was 1964-0416.
2: Abrams.
3: Received the last name was all static. I'll try and grab it from the playback, but if not, I'll have to ask you for it again. Stand by.

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0: 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The caller thinks it might be a septic alarm, it's a loud buzzing. 2020.

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0: Received, 2124.
2: Second 4, Nick. Did he ever get a...
1: No, he's in the car.
0: Call 423, I copied. He's in the car. Go ahead, your location.
1: At the residence, at Mount Baker Pass.
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0: Paddock 71, Ladder 71, BLS Green Response 2182 Northeast Ridgewood Drive, Cross Street Northeast Ridgewood Street and 22nd Avenue Northeast. Medic 71, Ladder 71, BLS Green Response 2182 Northeast Ridgewood Drive, Cross Street Northeast Ridgewood Street and 22nd Avenue Northeast. Timeout 2125, WQEM 301.
1: Walmart 303. That was high static. Was that Frank 125? Frank 125 and others. Walmart 303. Verbal only at this time. Racial slurs still getting further.

0: 25 Frank 67. My caller's now just requesting a patrol check. The suspects have left and associated vehicles are red sedan. The plate starts Charlton or unknown at the rest.
1: Frank 125.
0: Frank 125, 21, 29.

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0: 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And can you check that out of Washington also?

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0: Returns out of Texas, July 2026 eligible. 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

Ladder 1, BLS Green Response, 1930 Snyder Avenue, half unit, cross street 19th Street and 24th Street. Ladder 1, BLS Green Response, 1930 Snyder Avenue, half unit, cross street 19th Street and 24th Street. Timeout 2146, WQEM 301.

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0: 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Call 906-2148.

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0: William, 869-2157, South of California.
1: Richard, 10-52. Oh, 443.
2: 11th and Olympic, Adam Young Mary, 3882. Red Maven.
1: Oh, 443, 2952.

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0: on a name. Two last names is going to be Pedro Velasquez. First name is going to be Gerardo. That is George Edward Robert Adam Robert David Ocean. Middle initial M. Mary. Date of birth 2005-0208. Try that out of Washington, please.
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2: A red Toyota 4Runner. Subjects were strapped to the top of the 4Runner, and they were doing donuts in the soccer field. Now transferring subjects to a white SUV in the parking lot. 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
1: Joe 93 and Brother. It's 11656 Jacobs Lane Southeast. I'll advise there's someone in their driveway that may be attempting to steal a boat that's on a trailer.

0: housing attached to that. Jacob's Lane. This has been upgraded to a vehicle deck for a deck of a trailer.
1: Any vehicle description for the suspect?
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2: 15347 Suquamish Way Northeast, at Casino Main, Cross Street State Highway 305 Northeast, timeout 2200 hours, WQEM 301.
1: I attached the wrong detail, can you put me in the suicidal?
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1: Receive. I had 9694. I'll rerun it. Frank, 67.
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5: Medic 45, Engine 41, BLS Red Response with Law Enforcement, 112 Northeast 2 Cannon Court, Cross Street, Nawakum Place, Northeast. Medic 45, Engine 41, BLS Red Response with Law Enforcement, 112 Northeast 2 Cannon Court, Cross Street, Nawakum Place, Northeast. Timeout 2242, WQEM 301.

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1: Confirm, first name was Samantha.
0: Affirmative.

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It's information on reckless driven vehicles, Rolling Hills Golf Club, doing donuts and spinning their tires. Heard 2 to 3 ago in the parking lot. 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
0: What day did the show register for her?
1: Nickel was sold on the 10th.
0: Was sold it. 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
0: I'll bring you the Vim and Vigor off the Midnight Bridge with Adam Zero Paul, 3067. It's a blue Honda.
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0: Black 2007 Dodge Charger, June 20th of 2026. There was a report of sale December 14th, 2025 to Trenton Pens on McWilliams Road. Also, data your pick.
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0: The previous owner, William Stewart, returns 2032 licensed. 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
0: All 443 at 2254. To your stop on Harkins, or is this a different detail?
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0: Thank you for calling. Do you have data for Trenton, the one that bought the car?
1: Negative. We would need a data burst in middle.

0: 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The middle is J. John. Date of birth 2002-1004.
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0: Nora 441, same kind of question.
1: Go ahead.
0: I did not get a date of birth of 04. I have a near hit of 06. Could that be the correct one?
1: It was 2002-1004.
0: Correct. No return with 1004. There's a near hit 1006, which is 2030 suspended revoke third degree for Trenton James Penn.
1: Copy. Thank you.
0: 2227.

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0: 51, Ladder 51, BLS Red Response, 10600 Hillsborough Drive Northwest, Ridgetop Junior High, Cross Street, Ridgetop Boulevard Northwest and Hampton Avenue Northwest, 851, Ladder 51, BLS Red Response, 10600 Hillsborough Drive Northwest, Ridgetop Junior High, Cross Street, Ridgetop Boulevard Northwest and Hampton Avenue Northwest, time of 2300 hours, WQEN 301.
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0: District 7, can you advise?
1: Over 6-7.
0: 125, I was trying to get out. Can you grab my position?
1: He's en route with the A unit to St. Mike's.
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1: Go ahead.
0: Unconfirmed extraditable misdemeanor warrant, La Fontaine, Shauna Michelle White, female, 1991-0106-56165, Hazelwood Black, DUI 2500, with additional warrants on file out of your office showing protected person in a no contact order. Respondent is a Craig Alciswa. She's also protected in a second no contact order with a male, Michael Carpenter. She's showing convicted felon drivers 2023 suspended, revoked, third ignition, or locked financial and probationary.
1: Confirm.
0: Is there a unit at the office to confirm the warrant?
1: 413 for your confirmed, one for DV reckless.
0: 3 confirmed, one for DV reckless. 419, did you copy?
2: Any sensory units? We're still checking contact for a theft from a vehicle. Kurt Tenego, RP, was attempting to locate the subject, Swindon Lane. Any 237.
3: Echo 0441, I have one in custody. I'll be en route to 419.
0: 441, one in custody, en route to 419. I also have 460 and 443 en route there. 530.
1: 5113.
3: I was just going to ask if he wanted us to take his with our in custody.
1: Is there the female?
3: No, you go to jail. Copy. One in custody in route south.
0: 441 in route south at 2308.
3: Seven
0: 40 out with 19. Possible. I copy 460 out with 19. Was there another unit?
1: 413 warrants to confirm the facts.
0: Warrants confirmed in fact at 2303.
4: Charles Henry Young, 4683.
2: 4683.

up for a verbal dispute, approximately 10 subjects outside Conch Street. Sending at 2309.

0: Central check for verbal dispute in progress, possibly a domestic, obviously.
1: 6-6.
0: John 6-6 in front of others. 2360 Southeast Plymouth Way. Mark Rieger's been hearing neighbors yelling for the last 40 minutes.

0: Sam 419, you can clear E. Edward and show 4D3 on a follow-up to the JIT.
1: Sam 419 at 2313.
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0: Lincoln M418, is there an update on the verbal?
1: Negative, just that it was escalating 4 ago and the caller has since disconnected.

0: Campbell and Gunderson, Charles, Tom, Frank, 7891.
1: Zero 57 at 2317. Zero 57, one previous on plate.

0: you.
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1: Pilot, Honda Pilot, Charles William Boy, 6509. Looks black in color.
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2: Stopping 9th and Warren.
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2: 413 at 2020. Traffic, 9th and Warren, final stop, 2320.
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0: pulled on the old lane.
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0: King Missouri, the 3700 block of Colonial Lane, the caller believes they heard two shots and then another group of 3 to 4. This was 1 ago.
1: We were in that area. It's fireworks. You can clear it, Ida.
0: It was fireworks, 23rd cell.

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1: Two traffic stops, one closed Ed Nora, one closed C. Charles.
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0: Last of Sheldon, First William, Middle L. Lincoln, 1984-0729.
1: Nora 57, 2340.
0: And on the previous, were there any other male names attached, similar in age?

0: my 7 cent comm information?
1: Good.
0: One previous mail attached, trap 4/1977.
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0: Nora 57, 2342.

0: Six, I'm number 441. You can clear me, D. Edward. 441
1: at 2343. John 66.
0: Keep pulling into Bethany Lutheran Church, Texas plate, X-ray. Robert Frank, 4208.
1: John 66 at 2343. Verbal domestic order on file has not yet been served. Pronghorn, please.
2: 40729571 45 Blue Brown. FTA false or misleading statement to public servant 1500 with an additional total 2000 out of your office. Convicted felon. Driver is not license eligible.
0: There's the other 4-5 for a sealed letter transfer title.
2: Affirmative.
0: I'm not going to confirm CIT or disregard.
2: Nora 57, 2345.
1: Pending at 2345. Rain. Correction, John 66.
0: Last to Allen. Adam Lincoln, Lincoln, Edward, Nora. First to Michael Common, middle initial G. George, date of birth 2001-10-19.
1: John 66 at 2345. John 66, data for Allen.
3: Go ahead.
1: 2033 valid corrective lenses.
0: Receive.
1: John 66 at 2346.
0: Second bus 19 out the vehicle.
1: Also 719. Paul 719 at 2346.

0: Jefferson. Good. Are you wanting data back on the previous mail?
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0: Nora 57, 2347.

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3: Potential second phone contact for noise coming from the food truck in the parking lot. Sorry, Sweet Link. Penny at 06. Patrol check for a female. She's banging on the windows at the apartment complex, saying the vehicle out front is her stolen vehicle, Winfield Avenue. Penny, is there 16?
4: Also 19.
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0: 441 data, Charles Union Boy 7286.
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0: Turn to a beige 2002 Toyota Sienna, expires October of 2026 to Santiago Carrillo, Carrillo on 862 Burwell Street. There is one previous.
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0: 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Okay to close. Sam 419 at 022.
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Penny at 033.

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1: Male DUI. 038.

0: 9. A special check for suspicious subject was yelling outside RP's residence. 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
0: Frank 132. 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

0: last reply, the subject was seen on the inside of the chain link fence.
1: 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Would you like us to call?
0: Negative. 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
1: Nora 122,
0: 103. And if I said, is there a time delay on this one?
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0: 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Was there another unit?
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0: sort of motor or something running inside the thing.
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0: Yeah, we can hear.

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1: Copy, Sam 26, walking west along the chain link.

0: 657. 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
1: It's inside the fence, then no.
0: Yeah, I had somebody walking. I thought there could have been two in the area where there's a forklift.
1: Yeah, that's not us. 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So there's definitely somebody inside.
0: Yeah, I'm going to try and locate him again. They just dipped out.

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0: 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Charles Sam John 4213. Blue Ford.
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0: Three correction, it's a Kia.
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Timeout 126, WQEM 301.

0: Medic 84, CLS Red Response, 15347 Suquamish Way Northeast, at Clearwater Casino, Cross Street State Highway 305 Northeast. Medic 84, CLS Red Response, 15347 Suquamish Way Northeast, at Clearwater Casino, Cross Street State Highway 305 Northeast. Timeout 126, WQEM 301.
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0: when I took off the infrared to the regular camera, I noticed that the interior lights in that shop with the forklift are on.
1: Wayne and Pearl, 3 Super Tom 5518, Gray Chevy Trax.
0: They could be working in there because the lights are pretty bright.

0: Was there right finger perforation? Nothing in previous for a possible call number. I have the station number from Google and we're checking first, you know.
1: Story town hall, nothing showing, we'll be investigating.
2: I think I'm King Missouri.
0: King Missouri.
3: I'm seeing two-story town home.
2: I just fucking told Scott, this is the general manager, said nobody's supposed to be there.
0: King Missouri, copy from Scott. Advise no one's supposed to be there. 136.

0: system. I got pretty low and went to the Zoom, and I'm looking into that shop with the forklift, and it's all lit up, and stuff's all over the place in there.
1: Okay.
2: Confirmed to point dog.
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0: McDonald's on Wheaton Way. Charles, Mary Nora, 5104. White Honda, I believe.
1: Paul 43 at 141.

0: for 3. Did I name the only one? William David Lincoln, 65 boy, 6666 George 5, 53 boy.
1: Also for 3. All 443, Data Wagner. 2028 license.
0: For your speed, Chris Charles.
1: All 443 at 143.

0: 6, is that gate open by where you guys are?
1: Property.
0: Copy, I can tell with the tree overhead. Looks like the road goes there.

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0: William David Lincoln, 4-5, Nora 11, 3-3-4-8.

0: 1-1-0-8.
1: Three 4020 Bledsoe Avenue. Olin has a non-extraditable warrant out of Guam for robbery. Superior Court of Guam. His driver is 2028, not licensed eligible.
2: 0-0-0
0: Also. Go with you also.
2: Can confirm with him that we've got permission to search the property.
0: King 108-148.
3: And if you want to let him know, there was a person seen on that property.
2: 5-7. Nobody is supposed to be here.

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1: Yes.
0: Manager advised okay to search property. Manager's in route. ETA 5-10 minutes. White Silverado, push bumper.
1: Copy, just tell him the hang time in his vehicle until we contact him.
0: Affirm, he advised he would park behind the tow truck.

0: 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Caller whispering, saying someone's inside. $10.
1: SENCOM, did we have a call like that yesterday?
0: Affirmative, one previous, June 24th at 11:30. They were talking to the caller's mom. It was clear to see Charles.
1: Okay, I'll try and guide you guys to where I saw that person at.

0: 957, we're by a loader, and then just inside of the door, there's a forklift.
1: Yeah, if you keep going past that building, the first row of cars where the driveway is, they walked from that driveway area into the tree line at the end of the cars.

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0: we're coming up the driveway now, Fraser.
1: Okay, I'm going to shine my light up from here if you can tell me where you last saw him.
0: I'm watching you guys. I know where you're at.
1: Okay, are we going the right direction?
0: I can't quite hear you. We go in the correct direction. Yeah, you walked past where the guy I saw was already behind your last guy towards the shop. About there where I saw him at, and then he would have gone off to your right towards the woods. For a battery, real quick.
1: Copy.

Medic 4, Ladder 1, ALS Response, 9th Street and Park Avenue. Medic 4, Ladder 1, ALS Response, 9th Street and Park Avenue. Timeout 204, WQEN 301.

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0: West of Boyd, Edward Charles King, first of Robert Adam Nora David Adam Lincoln Lincoln, middle J. John, 1970-0326.
1: North 441, 210.

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0: Boy Henry Victor 2812.
1: Number 57, 211.
2: NCIC threat to law enforcement. Subject made threats to cut officer's head off and kill him. Also spat on officer attempting to arrest him. Two non-extraditable unconfirmed misdemeanor warrants. One for criminal trespass, second controlled substance, known possession, $5,500 out of Everett.

0: additional non-extraditable $1,000 out of fossil. Convicted felon. 2031, revoked first.
1: Copy.
0: 212.
2: 2027, Heather Gillard, Belfair.
1: Copy.
2: Running the pig now, 213.
1: Yeah, the puzzle's coming together pretty well. Thank you.

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1: Right.
0: Convicted felon. Driver is 2027, not licensed.
1: Right.
0: 214.

0: 441. I'll be out with one on 3021 Wheaton Way.
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0: Clear that C. Charleston put me on a new one.
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1: Norfolk for one.
0: William Edward Adam Victor Edward Robert Prince Tom Henry Ocean Mary Adam Sam Little J John 1990-0520.
1: Norfolk for one. 218.

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Showing an unconfirmed non-extraditable misdemeanor warrant out of California for Thomas Weaver Singleton, 1990-0520-59164, Black, 2032, not license eligible out of Washington.

0: 657.
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2: Available Paulsville unit. They could just run on Sawdust Hill, see if they see anybody. Paul, 6 head.
1: Copy, Paul, 610. I'll make you a copy.
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0: 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The wooded area is pretty thick with brush. It's difficult to see from the road.
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2: Unit's response for a burglary to a construction site, State Highway 303, more to follow on south. Frank 125, Frank 135, 132, 6101, State Highway 303. They advise that they don't think they're next to the apartment complex that's out there. They're seeing on a black and white camera somebody on the far east side of the complex. Nora's still getting further.

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Engine 11, BLS Green Response, 2142 Southeast Sedgwick Road, Cross Street Bethel Road Southeast and Okanagan Drive Southeast. Timeout 242, WQEN 301.

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1: Units attached to the burglary. It seems like the subject is circling the area with the equipment and the key holder has not been reached yet. Franklin 25 at 245.

0: 32.
1: So they're just seeing one individual, or is there more?
0: Just one unknown race male.
1: I see.
0: Frank 132 at 245.

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0: Nora, area response for an unknown problem. Neighbor hearing screaming and swearing. Someone yelled stop in the 1500 block of Rainier. Penny, disregard. I copy. Editor 463 took MCT. It's going to be 1516 Rainier Avenue. This caller is saying same side of the street, one house to the north, which would possibly be 1520. Not hearing any mention of weapons. No further at 302.
1: Copy. Thank you.
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Engine 10, BLS Green Response 5588, Clover Valley Road Southeast, Cross Street Long Lake Road Southeast and Southeast Scenic View Lane. Timeout 302, WQEM 301.

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1: First of King, Ida, Tom, Henry, Charles, Adam, Robert, Tom. First of Daniel, common spelling. Date of birth, 1975, 1212.
0: Penny Middle.
1: See Charles for a minute.
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BLS Green Response 5588 Clover Valley Road Southeast. Cross to Long Lake Road Southeast and Southeast Scenic View Lane. Medic 11, additional response required. BLS Green Response 5588 Clover Valley Road Southeast. Cross Street Long Lake Road Southeast and Southeast Scenic View Lane. 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

0: Greaves. It's unoccupied. What's the return on the plate?
1: Copy, unoccupied. Boy Sam Lincoln, 2929 Blue, 2007 Chevy HHR, November of 2026 to Teresa Soliu out of Anderson Island. No cat history. At 463 329 WQFJ 439.

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Engine 2, BLS Red Response, 135 South Oyster Bay Avenue, Cross Street, Santa Dollar Street, and Abalone Street. Timeout 346, WQEM 301.

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0: 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Are you still on the line with the subject?
1: Negative, just disconnected.
0: Okay. Did she happen to mention the friend's name?
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0: 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Was it Montgomery and...
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China responded in a no contact order out of Port Orchard. Protected person is a Kyla Hennepin, 08 female, born in 1996. He is convicted felon, driver's 2030 licensed.

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0: Call 807. And they said it's about a quarter mile north of Northeast Day Road. Tree across the roadway, and the vehicle may need a tow. I'm not sure if they've started one or not.
1: Call 807
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Just getting items. 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

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Cross Street, Aspen Way Northeast and Cypress Drive Northeast. 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

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Medic 17, BLS Red Response, 13756 Memory Lane Southwest, Cross Street Southwest Sydney Heights Lane. 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
1: 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We typically don't call until we have a size up.
0: You confirm that this way. There's no apparent hazard. Looks to be one small branch on a line. No active fire. Nothing across the roadway.
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Medic 9, Engine 8, ALS response, 5534 East Collins Road, Cross Street, DD Place, Easton Collins Creek Lane East. 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

Static 51, Ladder 51, ALS response 10906, Durant Place Northwest, Cross Street Northwest, Garrifield Drive. Medic 51, Ladder 51, ALS response 10906, Durant Place Northwest, Cross Street Northwest, Garrifield Drive. Timeout 625, WQEM 301.

Paddock 11, Engine 8, ALS response, 1214 Woods Road Southeast, Cross Street Woods Road East and Southeast Mile Hill Drive. Medic 11, Engine 8, ALS response, 1214 Woods Road Southeast, Cross Street Woods Road East and Southeast Mile Hill Drive. Timeout 627, WQEN 301.

0: Medic 51, from Sikkim.
1: Medic 71, Ladder 71, DLS Red Response, 16301 State Highway 305 Northeast, Trailer 123, Cross Street George Lane Northeast and Pratt Road Northeast. Medic 71, Ladder 71, DLS Red Response, 16301 State Highway 305 Northeast,
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John 151 Heavy, static, go ahead. Boats unoccupied, request confirm it. 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

31, BLS Red Response, 3231 Southeast Lund Avenue, MPN Fort Orchard, Cross Street Jackson Avenue Southeast and Compass Lane Southeast, 831, BLS Red Response, 3231 Southeast Lund Avenue, MPN Fort Orchard, Cross Street Jackson Avenue Southeast and Compass Lane Southeast, timeout 643, WQEM 301.

Medic 11, ALS response, 3231 Southeast Lund Avenue, APN Fort Orchard, Cross Street Jackson Avenue Southeast and Compass Lane Southeast. Medic 11, ALS response, 3231 Southeast Lund Avenue, APN Fort Orchard, Cross Street Jackson Avenue Southeast and Compass Lane Southeast. Timeout 644, WQEM 301.

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Engine 10, BLS green response for a motor vehicle collision. 3186R Vic Road Southeast. Cross Street Southeast Berry Street and Southeast Fernbrook Lane. Engine 10, BLS green.

0: County Donner Traffic Unit. Response for an unknown injury, collision, single vehicle into a fence. Unknown if the vehicle still occupied. Arvik Road Southeast.
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0: 7. Four ways are out.
1: Did you want a read back on your plate or just attached?
0: Yeah, come and read that and top of the update. Sure.
1: Boy Mary Boy 524 is a blue 1999 Dodge Durango, expired. Correction, expires in November of this year to a Samantha Holkoff, Olalla Valley Road. No previous.

Engine 8, BLS Red Response 2944 Southeast Lund Avenue, Room 102 at Park Vista, Cross Street Chase Road Southeast and Jackson Avenue Southeast. Engine 8, BLS Red Response 2944 Southeast Lund Avenue, Room 102 at Park Vista, Cross Street Chase Road Southeast and Jackson Avenue Southeast. Timeout 724, WQEM 301.

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1: Medic 9, additional response required. BLS Red response 2944 Southeast Lund Avenue, room 102 at Park Vista, Cross Street, Chase Road Southeast and Jackson Avenue Southeast. Medic 9, additional response required. BLS Red response 2944 Southeast Lund Avenue, room 102 at Park Vista, Cross Street, Chase Road Southeast and Jackson Avenue Southeast. Timeout 726, WQEN 301.

0: Ladder 51, BLS Green Response, 9265 Bayshore Drive Northwest, Apartment 12, Cross Street Linder Way Northwest and Northwest Buckland Hill Road. Ladder 51, BLS Green Response, 9265 Bayshore Drive Northwest, Apartment 12, Cross Street Linder Way Northwest and Northwest Buckland Hill Road. Timeout 727, WQEM 301.
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2: Medic 76, engine 77, EOS red response, 1421 Northwest Swenson Court, Cross Street, Ashby Avenue, Northwestern, Jameson Avenue, Northwest, Medic 76, engine 77, EOS red response, 1421 Northwest Swenson Court, Cross Street, Ashby Avenue, Northwestern, Jameson Avenue, Northwest, timeout 728, WQEM 301.
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4: Home 68 arriving.

Ladder 1, burning complaint with police, 1525 North Lafayette Avenue, Haddon Park, cross street 15th Street and 17th Street. Ladder 1, burning complaint with police, 1525 North Lafayette Avenue, Haddon Park, cross street 15th Street and 17th Street. Timeout 732, WQEM 301.

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1: MR-31, engine 11, a known type fire, 1790 Sixth Avenue, building 6, apartment 223, Cross Street, Poplar Street, and Boswell Street. Engine 31, engine 11, a known type fire, 1790 Sydney Avenue, building 6, apartment 223, Cross Street, Poplar Street, and Boswell Street. Timeout 7:33, WQEM 301.

0: come, young. 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
1: Letter 1-108 has gone on route in your place. One. Is that what you were going to advise?
0: Newberry at Dickey. William Adam, 0849.
2: Yes, I want Sandor.
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3: 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Just seeing if we're getting secured.
1: 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Letter 1 at 734.

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0: Dimension 11 Engine 31, again, a single caller so far. I see an alarm sounding just prior to that. The dryer was running. They heard a crackling noise, a burning plastic smell, and then the alarm tripped. The alarm has now stopped sounding, and there's no sign of smoke.
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1: Permit traffic's up on the 13th, close to Charles. Warned for improper display.

to an unknown type fire. Smoke alarm going off at the Keyway apartments with the smell of smoke. No smoke seen. To new information, 77.

0: 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Nothing showing. Three-story commercial apartment. We'll be investigating.
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Engine 2, BLS Red Response, 4526 Bay Vista Boulevard, Apartment C206 at Ambrose Apartments, Cross Street McNeil Avenue and Russell Road South. Timeout 745, WQEM 301.

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Apartment 12, Cross Street Linder Way Northwest and Northwest Buckland Hill Road. 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

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Engine 63, A28, BLS Red Response 2858 Mount Adams Avenue, Apartment 1, Cross Street Glacier Peak Place. 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
0: It's a gray Jeep Grand Cherokee, no plate.
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0: please. What's on for you?
1: David 02137, David.
0: David 02137, David. It's a red 1997 Ford Ranger. Expired in 2025 to an Ivan Morrow, Bremerton.
1: What's for them?
0: 7228.
2: Fire alarm, 253 4th Street, Cross Street, Washington Avenue and Pacific Avenue. Ladder 1, commercial fire alarm, 253 4th Street, Cross Street, Washington Avenue and Pacific Avenue. Timeout 807, WKVM 301.

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1: 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Engine 6-3, I'm sorry, its transmission may have cut out. I didn't copy anything other than your number.

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Medic 1, BLF Red Response, 1226 Gregory Way, Cross Street, Chester Avenue and State Avenue. Medic 1, BLF Red Response, 1226 Gregory Way, Cross Street, Chester Avenue and State Avenue. 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

0: Yeah, it's another bank alarm, sort of way. Keeping. Right, 6-8. Thanks for some.
1: Nora 51 FC, Squamish, contact for a follow-up. A verbal dispute occurred yesterday from Atlanta.
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Timeout 830 WQEM 301.

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4: Question, is there history on the phone number?
0: Checking. This will be for 1344 Northeast Ray Court. Cross street of 13th Avenue. Singy stuck in the building, unable to verify the address. So it's been there for a week. A male in the background was telling the RP to put the phone down, speaking to a male saying it was his wife who's having behavioral issues.

0: pursuit, is there BLS history at this address as well?
1: Checking.
2: Yeah, 718 North.
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0: Medic 51, Ladder 51, ALS response 2333 Northwest Shoalway, clear booking, cross to Gregory Lane Northwest and Country Meadows Lane Northwest. Medic 51, Ladder 51, ALS response 2333 Northwest Shoalway, clear booking, cross street Gregory Lane Northwest and Country Meadows Lane Northwest. Timeout 840, WQEM 301.
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0: 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Medic 52, ALS response 2333 Northwest Show Place, Clearbrook Inn, Cross Street, Gregory Lane Northwest and Country Meadows Lane Northwest. 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
1: Mara 466, a contact for a domestic party separated Rainier Avenue. Mara 466 also looks like the female half has a 4-5.
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0: What?
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1: I'm in route. It's right on the cusp. Can you make a copy for BPD in case they see him?
0: 942, 914.
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0: Paddock 11, Engine 31, ALS response, 3462 Southeast Azalea Avenue, Cross Street, Balsam Boulevard Southeast and Cedar Crescent Drive Southeast. Medic 11, Engine 31, ALS response, 3462 Southeast Azalea Avenue, Cross Street, Balsam Boulevard Southeast and Cedar Crescent Drive Southeast.
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Medic 9, engine 10, ALS response 10658, Olalla Valley Road Southeast, Cross Street Southeast Nutson Lane and Southeast Hofgard Road. Timeout 923, WQEM 301.

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Engine 2, commercial fire alarm. 4520 Bay Vista Boulevard, Cross Street, McNeil Avenue and Russell Road South. Engine 2, commercial fire alarm. 4520 Bay Vista Boulevard, Cross Street, McNeil Avenue and Russell Road South. Timeout 937, WQEM 301.

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1: 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Nothing showing. Alarm is not sounding. Investigating. 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

0: Ladder 1, BLS Green Response, 3580 Narrows View Lane Northeast, Apartment 102 at Narrows Condominiums, Cross Street, Sylvan Way and Sylvan Way. Ladder 1, BLS Green Response, 3580 Narrows View Lane Northeast, Apartment 102 at Narrows Condominiums, Cross Street, Sylvan Way and Sylvan Way. Time of 9:50.
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1: Cross
0: Street, State Highway 303 Northeast, Battalion 51, Medic 1, Engine 45, Engine 52, CPR in progress, 1426 Northeast Echo Drive, Cross Street, State Highway 303 Northeast, time of 9:56, WQEM 301.

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Engine 81, 885, BLS Red Response 30390, Protector Road Northeast, Unit 8A, Cross Street Northeast, Brave Road and Northeast Little Boston Road. Engine 81, 885, BLS Red Response 30390, Protector Road Northeast, Unit 8A, Cross Street Northeast, Brave Road Road and Northeast Little Boston Road. Time of 10:02, WQEN 301.

0: Central Kit, Sat Chaplin, CPR in progress, 1426 Northeast Echo Drive, Cross Street, State Highway 303 Northeast, Central Kit, Sat Chaplin, CPR in progress, 1426 Northeast Echo Drive, Cross Street, State Highway 303 Northeast, time of 10:04, WQEM 301.
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Go ahead. 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Disregard, they arrived.

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Medic 2, Engine 41, BLS Green Response with Law Enforcement, 11313 Clear Creek Road Northwest, Cross Street Northwest, Pete Rothway and Random Place Northwest. Medic 2, Engine 41, BLS Green Response with Law Enforcement, 11313 Clear Creek Road Northwest, Cross Street Northwest, Pete Rothway and Random Place Northwest. Time up.

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1: 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Medical examiner has been advised they're going to call you. 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

0: King 137, 76 on Warner.
1: Yeah, it's unoccupied. I'm going to see if she's inside.
0: There's an unconfirmed misdemeanor warrant for the RO, Teresa Elizabeth Solis, white female, 1988-0112-55178, brown and brown, FTA DUI 2500 out of your office, as well as an unconfirmed misdemeanor out of Paul Smith, same subject, class 3. Convicted felon, driver 2032, suspended revoked of marriage, and with herself a previous on the plate of meeting.
1: Well, thank you.
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3: 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I don't have any details on what the caller feels his threat level would be.
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3: 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Also, as they do not intend to report the assault to the other residents, if you can just advise on arrival if you see a need for law enforcement to continue.
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0: 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Medic 1, Engine 52, BLS Red Response, 8783 University Point Circle Northeast, Cross Street Chinook Way Northeast and Delahey Road Northeast. Time of 1020, WQEM 301.
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3: 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Cross Street East Finney Bay Drive and Jackson Drive Northwest. 831. BLS Red response 3503 Northwest Finney Bay Drive. Cross Street East Finney Bay Drive and Jackson Drive Northwest. 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

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BLS Green Response 2424 Virginia Avenue East. Cross Street East Manders Way and East Wyoming Street. Engine 11. BLS Green Response 2424 Virginia Avenue East. Cross Street East Manders Way and East Wyoming Street. 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

0: 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What's your location? We're just leaving the station. Cleared our last call. We're closer than you are. 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
1: Okay, what there's on?
0: No problem here. It's manager check video. The car's been here since 7:30 this morning, and she left with another vehicle, but it's blocking, so she's going to tow the car.
1: Okay, 37, no problem, 10:29.

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Engine 5-2. 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Medic 5-2 is clearing St. Mike's. They can be of assistance.

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1: Boy 49. Boy 49. 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
0: Go ahead.
1: 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And Tom from Engine 17.
0: Engine 17, go ahead. I'm sorry, go again. Was that 22 King?
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1: 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We'll just do some face-to-face communication. 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

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BLF Red Response, 5483 Southeast Lake Valley Road, Cross Street, Long Lake Road, Southeast and Southeast Sedgwick Road. Engine 10. BLF Red Response, 5483 Southeast Lake Valley Road, Cross Street, Long Lake Road, Southeast and Southeast Sedgwick Road. Timeout 1046. WQEM 301.

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0: The 4650 West Warner Road. The caller is the manager, so there's a subject at pump 7 trying to jump a vehicle, the black Mazda 5. It was saying that law enforcement wanted to contact the driver, told the RP to call back, and stated law enforcement told her because the subject has warrant. I'm not seeing any history with any name, but there's the plate has history from April and December.
1: Received. Names attached to my MCT, though.
0: There's no name attached. I can try to run the RO, but I don't know if that's the subject.

0: Charlie, a potential second follow-up telephone call is going to be for recklessly driven vehicles. We've seen northbound Warren from 13, older white Toyota Corolla, boy Sam William, 8637, driving the middle of the road near collisions and slamming on brakes. Turn to an address in Shelton, and again requesting a follow-up phone call. Intending attempt, you want
1: Second Boy 429.
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0: 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She's possibly a convicted felon with a different last name of Angevine. 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

Static 17, BLS Green response for a motor vehicle collision. Beth Overly Road, Southeast and Southeast Lakeway Boulevard. Medic 17, BLS Green response for a motor vehicle collision. Beth Overly Road, Southeast and Southeast Lakeway Boulevard. Time up 10:57, WQEM 301.

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1: Need to the collision. That'll be the intersection of Bethel Burley Road, southeast and southeast Lakeway Boulevard. And then entry, it is blocking all lanes.
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2: I mean, it's en route to the collision of Bethel Burley. We'll be on Bethel Burley at the intersection. You're looking for a dark blue or green Chevy truck and also a smaller Chevy sedan. They are blocking traffic. Also, units en route to Bethel Burley. They're advising there is possible injuries. We've upgraded to MVCV.
1: Units dispatch to the collision on Bethel Burley and Lakeway. This has been upgraded to a collision with injuries. No specifics given.
3: 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Suit
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3: 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Bethel Burley Road, Southeast and Southeast Breakway Boulevard. Timeout 1101.
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0: Hi, John. Seen at the collision. Two vehicles involved. No injury.
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0: Over the Chevy track, says my can you start aid?
1: You are broken, I copy. Driver of the Chevy track, they're requesting aid. What was the reason?
0: Minor wrist injury. You start aid.
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0: 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Engine 16, BLS Red Response with Law Enforcement, 5155 McCormick Woods Drive Southwest, at McCormick Woods Golf, Cross Street St. Andrews Drive Southwest and Merrimack Drive Southwest. Timeout 1104, WQEM 301.
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0: You have static. I copied the plate. 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Hold the readback. Still static and readable.

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1: Frank 142, pin my call. I'm not far from those kids. I'll check there.
0: Frank 142. Sam 28, go ahead with your traffic.
2: I don't believe we need assistance from State Patrol at this point.
0: 1112.
2: Sync on both 710.
0: All 710.
2: Do we have an ETA on fire yet?
0: Checking, they were dispatched 8 ago.
2: Received, my patient is vomiting again and is extremely dizzy. Can't stand up.
0: You have heavy stomach. I copied your patient is vomiting. What was the rest?
2: Extremely dizzy and unable to stand up.
0: 11-12.

0: 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Cross Street.
1: Edwards 447, first thing with the
0: Mary Mac Drive Southwest. Medic 17, ALS response with law enforcement. 5155 McCormick Woods Drive Southwest.
1: The last name of your missing subject was
0: at McCormick Woods
1: with
0: Golf.
1: A key call
0: Cross Street,
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0: 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Cross Street, June Drive Southeast. Engine 21, A22, BLS Green Response 297 Shannon Drive Southeast. Cross Street, June Drive Southeast. Timeout 1116, WQEM 301.
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0: some information regarding the address. The caller verified the address is 104 Serrano Circle Drive. However, he did verify it's Kitsap Mobile Home Park, which is 1701 Price Road. It's possible that it's the Price Road address, and then 104 might be the trailer or unit number.
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3: 1125. Apartment 4. DRP. Unsure about weapons. They believe it's possibly a Thaddeus who would be a black male, 45. No further information. They last heard it 3 ago now.
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3: 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WKFJ 4.

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2: 1130. Battalion 1.
1: 2 units at once. Battalion 1, go with your traffic.
3: Battalion 1 is on scene. Appears to be 2 vehicles involved, 1 on its wheels, significant damage. The other via pickup on its side. The initiating command.
1: Battalion 1 on scene, 2 vehicles, 1 on its wheels with significant damage, the other on its side. Initiating command at 1133. Break. Medic 45, did you copy? You could clear.
2: Medic 45, copy.
1: Medic 45, clear, 1133.
3: Battalion 1 for Medic 3.

0: 911 for medic 3. We're just wrapping up training. Would you like us to respond to that call?
1: Medic 3, medic 1. We can take the call.
2: Calling 461, I am occupied.
0: Battalion 1 from Engine 17. We have Engine 11 here at the Readiness Center with extrication equipment. Do you want me to respond?

0: Then confirm the 9-1.
1: 9-1.
0: Yeah, at this time we appear to have one red patient, two green, and one non-patient.
1: Copy, one red patient, two green, and one non-patient. Also?
2: CENTCOM, Henry 1803.
1: Italian, one CENTCOM question. Henry, sounds like you have a unit.
2: Show me out with a vehicle that can be occupied by four.
1: Did you want them to respond? Your location?
0: Negative, we have ladder one on scene.
2: It's going to be at the tribal gun range up by the skate park.
0: Ladder 1 from Medallion 1. Ladder
3: 1. Receive 135.
0: Yeah, look at the driver in a white vehicle.
2: It's going to be Charles, Lincoln Charles, 8071.
0: Receive
3: 135.
0: The driver in the white vehicle.
2: With Charles King Robert, 1034.
0: 1136. Medic 11 from Battalion 1. Medic 11 from Battalion 1. Ghost Medic 11. Yeah, we're assigning you, actually I'll assign you to the, female that's sitting on the sidewalk here for patient care.
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2: Go ahead.
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2: Is there a unit that can advise where else you would need blocking?

0: 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The last location I knew about was no more vehicles eastbound from 466 car.
1: Dark color, four-door.
2: Can you confirm what color?
1: Beige.
2: I'm confirming it's an SUV.
3: Income 469, confirm you have the plates.
0: Negative, I have no plates attached.
3: Number one, David 761-86 John. It's a Dodge truck. Number two.
0: Go ahead.
4: No ETA, and I believe they only have the one unit.
3: The fourth unit.
0: Last 324.
4: Olympic 13, the rest was too low volume.
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1: Copy the 91. Please, just please.
0: I can verify with Olympic Ambulance, but they are, believe they are
2: cast. Franklin,
0: what is A31? Is, correction, A31, so they can turn around on the highway if you need additional
2: transport. Heavy Static, confirmed Charles David John 3939.
1: Transported by medic 11831. You said,
2: Olympic is still around, correct? Do you want
0: to read back? Affirmative, they have one unit en route.
2: 1146.
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3: Boy, Paul, Tom, 4528.
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2: 1147.

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1: This has been extricated.
0: Battalion 1, patient's been extricated. 11.
2: SENCOM, SAM 418.
0: SAM 418.
2: If you haven't already, could you advise CATEP transit of the extended closure here?
0: SAM 418, they have been advised at 1148.
2: Thank you.
0: 1984. SAM 418 at 1149.
3: Four spoke with the homeowner.
0: Tom
3: 420,
0: got your name.
3: No problem, the show is available.
2: Dispatch 1,
0: I'm just not getting a return at all. I did play it back and have it cracked.

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2: Affirmation, Charles Area, Panina is a patrol truck for an audible alarm on Washington, Port of Bremerton. Also pending in the William area is a patrol check for a civil dispute, Peters and Humphrey. Both are pending, 1150.
3: Sorry, hold on non-priority, suspending.
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0: Medic 51, Engine 52, BLS Red Response, 11467 Pacific Crest Place Northwest, BSW, Cross Street Northwest Greedway. Medic 51, Engine 52, BLS Red Response, 11467 Pacific Crest Place Northwest, BSW, Cross Street Northwest Greedway. Timeout 1157, WQEM 301.
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0: medic 51851. 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Medic 51 copies, you guys are taking Pacific Crest. Traffic looking over at Nashville, is it stacking up too bad?
1: Troops are sending all traffic up to Oyster Bay, and Nashville itself, southbound, is going to be blocked off.

Medic 51, Desk Q64, BLS Red Response, 3291 Northwest Mount Vintage Way, Apartment F106, Cross Street Northwest Randall Way and Northwest Mount Air Way. Medic 51, Desk Q64, BLS Red Response, 3291 Northwest Mount Vintage Way, Apartment F106, Cross Street Northwest Randall Way and Northwest Mount Air Way. Timeout 1159, WQEM 301.

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1: 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Medic 7, BLS Green Response, 1800 Southeast Mile Hill Drive, Jimmy John's Port Orchard, Cross Street, Wolf Road and Retzel Road Southeast. Timeout 1202, WQEM 301.

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2: 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Timeout 1203, WQEN 30.

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0: on Hernandez Marin.
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0: 2030 license.
1: Copy. Also, can I get a second routine?
0: Well, 621 responding, second routine to Donnell Scott on 10,000.
2: Yeah, one of the patients is going to be transported by Medic 1. Engine 2 will be departing, but they'll be remaining out of service to take a cap to a vet, and you can show me available.
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0: Crossing off all 4-6, I've confirmed on the Salvation Army call that the Flores are no longer showing in the system. What's the order?
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0: Affirmative, Paul 465 from CENTCOM at the motor vehicle rescue. I am showing an unconfirmed extraditable misdemeanor warrant for Donald Chester Flowery, white male, 1964-11-26-55-145 Bloom Brown, $2,500 for DWS second degree out of your office, but no orders for either.
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John 148, 1219. 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

Franco Traffic Units. Response for an unknown injury collision. It's going to be a coach bus. This will be on Arsenal Way and Farmington Boulevard. And then in Tom 77, I copy at 1223. And Tom 77, it looks like the other vehicle involved is going to be a black BMW.

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Medic 81, 885, ALS response 22681, Singingwood Place Northeast, Cross Street Northeast, Whitehorse Drive. Timeout 1224, WQEM 301.

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0: Lindor area from Centcom. Sending us a patrol check for an unwanted vehicle with a follow-up phone call on Burwell Street. Also pending in the William area is a keep the peace at the landings. Pending in the Charles area is also an assist for a subject at the office trying to get a picture ID. All pending 1233.
1: Take on Paul 465. 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

0: 16. This is a confirmed non-injury. It is reportable. Keep up your hands. It's requesting law enforcement.
1: A16 copy reportable non-injury, and we'll advise law enforcement at 1234.
2: Bremerton, Edward area, pending as a patrol truck for unwanted vehicle occupied by two possibly living in it, trash piled up. Levo. Pending 1234.

0: is reportable and Kitsap Transit is requesting law enforcement.
1: Copy. Is it blocking?
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1: 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I'll continue to.
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1: 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Timeout 1244, WQEM 301.

0: Medic 9, BLS red response for a motor vehicle collision. Southeast Sedgwick Road and Maybelline Road Southeast. Medic 9, BLS red response for a motor vehicle collision. Southeast Sedgwick Road and Maybelline Road Southeast. Timeout 1244, WQEM 301.
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0: to the collision Sedgwick and Mabel. The silver truck and a white SUV, the truck flipped over.
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3: Copy, thank you. I'll keep looking.
1: 465, what was the case number for the Kitsap Way crash?
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4: 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Four-door, Charles Henry Edward, 5592.
3: Right.
4: Unable to maintain a lane.
1: What would the landing zone be?
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1: 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We do have a language barrier, but it appears just...
0: Both vehicles are hooked up. There's finishing clean up right now. You'll be out of here in a minute. If you want to get ready to open them up,
1: we can continue. Because I'm very clear on Battalion A at this time.
2: Engine 10, there's a language barrier. One patient establishing command at 1253.

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0: That's 56.
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0: Mike 11 from Cedric Command. Heads up, you got a long work on the moment, but I'm around at 9. I'm going to have you pull onto Cedric and bring your manpower forward. You're going to be evaluating
1: mail bond at Charles Victor Adam 8757.
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0: I'm going to give you the last phonetically. It's going to be Lasso, Lafford, Lincoln, Adam, Union, George, Henry, Adam, Robert, David. First is going to be Corey, C-O-R-E-Y, E. Edward, 1981-0329.

0: Corey is showing the respondent and a protection order out of your office with a summer in Utah, a white female born in 81. He's convicted felon and driver's 2029 license.
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2: Medic 71, Router 71,
3: BLS
2: 1980 Northeast Ridgewood Court, Cross Street Northeast Lincoln Road. Medic 71, Router 71, BLS Red Response 1980 Northeast Ridgewood Court, Cross Street Northeast Lincoln Road. Timeout 1309, WQEM 301.

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0: 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Engine 31, BLS Red Response, 1400 Pottery Avenue, at Kaiser Permanente, Cross Street, Golden Pond Street, and Alder Lane West. Timeout 1312, WQEM 301.
1: North end of the park.
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1: The plate is running 1273 at Young Charles on that trailer.
2: I'm from Citrus. Copy, thank you. That should be a bunch.
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0: 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Hit it.
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0: 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And we're
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2: That's affirmative. 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
4: 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Southeast Belemere Road and Phillips Road Southeast. 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
1: Battalion E from Engine 10. We've cleared Sedgwick. Do you want us to respond to your location?
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1: Medic 17.
0: 17's on scene. Three vehicles off the roadway. Minor damage. Got one green patient.
1: Medic 17's on scene. Vehicles off the roadway. 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

0: Sean Dog by Hutchins Avenue. Also pending south as a potential default phone call for unwanted subjects, Verizon Lane.
1: These are declining a law enforcement to remain on scene, medic 17. Department
2: in order, information department dispatched for an unknown fire. 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Information at 13th and
3: Ladder 1, AIDS 4, a known type fire, 15th Street and Naval Avenue. Ladder 1, AIDS 4, a known type fire, 15th Street and Naval Avenue. Timeout 1335, WQEM 301.

0: 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Engine 3, BLS Red Response, 723 Dolan Street, Cross Street, Gillette Avenue and Bledsoe Avenue. Timeout 1337, WQEN 301.
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0: Of Meg, Mary, Edward, Ida, George, Sam. Her first is Alyssa, Adam, Lincoln, Young, Sam, Sam, Adam, middle M, Marie, 1994, 1226.
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1: 7-16. Go ahead.
0: Last name is going to be two-part. Stuart Dawson, Tom, Tom Edward Williams, Adam Robert Tom, hyphen, David Ocean David, Sam Ocean Nora, versus Tommy, Tom Ocean Mary Mary Ida, little A Adam,
1: 2009-04-23. 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

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ALS response. 9888 Northeast Day Road East. Cross Street North Madison Avenue Northeast and Sunrise Drive Northeast. Medic 24. ALS response. 9888 Northeast Day Road East. Cross Street North Madison Avenue Northeast and Sunrise Drive Northeast. Timeout 1349. 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

harm request for a follow-up and civil issue in progress. Subjects are adding more boulders. 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
2: Medic 52, Ladder 51, ALS response 13208 Silver Hill Place Northwest, Cross Street Northwest Gallery Street. Medic 52, Ladder 51, ALS response 13208 Silver Hill Place Northwest, Cross Street Northwest Gallery Street. Timeout 1353, WQEM 301.
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0: Suicide Eater. 510 Ralph Street. Cross Street West Avenue and Tacoma Avenue. 831. BLS Green response with law enforcement for injuries from a suicide incident. 510 Ralph Street. Cross Street West Avenue and Tacoma Avenue. Timeout 1359. 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

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Timeout 1408, WQEM 301.

Medic 2 en route. This is going to be for a male born in 1959. Able to speak in full sentences with shortness of breath. He's located in the lobby. Medic 2 at

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Engine 31, BLS Red response for an apparent DOA. 1714 Harrison Avenue Southeast, Apartment N4 at Mariner's Glen. Cross Street Southeast, Mile Hill Drive and Madrona Drive Southeast. Engine 31, BLS Red response for an apparent DOA. 1714 Harrison Avenue Southeast, Apartment N4 at Mariner's Glen. Cross Street Southeast, Mile Hill Drive and Madrona Drive Southeast. Timeout 1412, WQEM 301.

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vehicle last seen westbound Wedgewood Lane from Chico Way Northwest. 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
1: 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Robert George, 843 Adam.
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0: 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I can select from narcotics, fraud, violent crimes, traffic, thefts, or humanitarian.
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889 BLS Red Response, 37351 Bay Street Northeast, Cross Street Northeast Willow Road and Northeast Willow Road. 889 BLS Red Response, 37351 Bay Street Northeast, Cross Street Northeast Willow Road and Northeast Willow Road. Timeout 1438 WQEM 301.

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Pending 41. It was our unit with traffic. I think it covered you. 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
2: Ladder 51, BLS Green Response, 12325 Skymont Place, Northwest, Cross Street, Northwest, Beaumont Court. Ladder 51, BLS Green Response, 12325 Skymont Place, Northwest, Cross Street, Northwest, Beaumont Court. 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
1: Go ahead.
0: Charles Henry John, X-ray 33 out of New Mexico, returning beige 2008 Ford SUV. David Edward Brown out of Thoreau, New Mexico.
1: Do you have enough data? We could run him. I got a second plate.
0: Yeah, I have a date of birth. Go ahead with the second.
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0: Sir, I've got it on your plate.
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0: Charles 07918 Nora returns on a gray 2019 Ford Ranger expiring 2027 at Denison Barber Green. That address. Nora 127.
2: Last of Green with an E on the end. First of Barbara, middle J John. Date of birth 1956, 0916.
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0: Turning. Door 127, did you want me to stand by with yours as well?
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0: Did you want your returns on your two suspects, or do you want to stand by?
2: Stand by.
0: 1452.

0: 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I'll be out with Steve for tonight.
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3: 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First of Robert, come the spelling, middle P for Philip. 1979, 0314.

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0: 1514.

0: vehicle left seemed westbound Silverdale Way from Myrie Road. The white newer Grand Caravan, please can be similar to Charles Mary Charles 5278. Lane travel stopped in the middle of a crosswalk near collisions. Information only 5022.
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0: Do you have a more exact location? 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
1: It's possibly 570 Wood Avenue. The RP gave the directions at the end of Wood Avenue on the pier down the long flight of stairs.
0: 81.
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0: Engine 3, wires down and known as charged. 2110 East Highland Street, Cross Street East 19th Street and Perry Avenue. Engine 3, wires down and known as charged. 2110 East Highland Street, Cross Street East 19th Street and Perry Avenue. Timeout 1526, WQEM 301.
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0: 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Information, fire being dispatched for low hanging wires in an alley of Highland Street. 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
2: BLS
1: not blocking.
2: Greenleaf
1: State Highway
2: 3. Northeast Road East. Engine 84. Medic 21 X-ray. BLS Green response for a motor vehicle collision. State Highway 305 Northeast to Northeast State Road East. Time of 1528. WQEM 301. BLS red response for a motor vehicle collision. State Highway 305 Northeast to Northeast Day Road East. BLS red response for a motor vehicle collision. State Highway 305 Northeast to Northeast Day Road East. Time of 1529. WQEM 301.
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2: Medic 76, Engine 77, ALS response, 19705 Viking Avenue Northwest, Fish Line, Cross Street Northwest, Bovella Lane and Northwest Liberty Road. Medic 76, Engine 77, ALS response, 19705 Viking Avenue Northwest, Fish Line, Cross Street Northwest, Bovella Lane and Northwest Liberty Road. Timeout 1530, WQEM 301.
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0: 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Can you give us better directions?
1: Yeah, semi one.
2: Thompson, assume for information, advising it's non-injury.

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2: Ladder 71, Battalion 71, Beau de Drift, 619 Northwest Bovella Lane, Cross Street Viking Avenue Northwest. Ladder 71, Battalion 71, Beau de Drift, 619 Northwest Bovella Lane, Cross Street Viking Avenue Northwest. Timeout 1542, WQEM 301.

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0: County Sergeant, information on boat address.
3: 7.
0: Sam 17, it's out from 619 Northwest Bovella Lane, cross Viking Avenue. Drifting northbound, it's a white sailboat with a yellow sail. Pulse was advised.
3: Ida.

0: 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Non-blocking will be initiated.
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0: 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Timeout 1550, WQEM 301.
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0: Vic, I'm Sam Simpson, and I was out with that Jesse Davis. 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

831, BLS Red Response, 300 South Kitts, South Boulevard, Metro, Cross Street, Pottery Avenue, and Tremont Street West. 831, BLS Red Response, 300 South Kitts, South Boulevard, Metro, Cross Street, Pottery Avenue, and Tremont Street West. Time of 1556, WQEM 301.

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1: 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Engine 9. Engine 8. ALS response 80780 Daniels Loop. Cross Street Beach Drive East and Beach Drive East. Time of 1557. WQEM 301.
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0: 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Letter to 11, ALS Response 300 South Kidd, Sapa Boulevard, Medroom, Cross Street, Pottery Avenue, and Tremont Street West. Timeout 1558, WQEM 301.
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1: 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We'll try to raise them there.
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0: 1171.
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1: 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He's got like a big circular shaped tattoo on his forehead.
0: You don't want to give me his name. Are you able to come over here and try to ID him?
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0: Frank 67. Were you able to get a boat name or registration number?
1: You are going to roll in to attempt contact at 68. Negative. Directly on the rest.
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1: Battalion 71, Bow's Adrift, 619 Northwest Bow Valley Lane, Cross Street Viking Avenue Northwest. Battalion 71, Bow's Adrift, 619 Northwest Bow Valley Lane, Cross Street Viking Avenue Northwest. 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
1: Wires charge docking. Dalton Lane Northeast to Northeast Day Road East.
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4: 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Haven't been able to identify her yet, but she's on the phone. 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
1: Clark units are coming from the William area. Possible DOI vehicle left the ship on Kitsap Way, now 3 to go.
0: Engine 45, BLS red response, 9621 Ridgetop Boulevard Northwest, at the Doctor's Clinic Urgent Care, Cross Street, Cranway Lane, Northwest and Northwest Myrie Road, timeout 1618, WQEM 301.

0: 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I'm in the area of the DUI. Subway.
1: Sanford 13 in the area. Again, it was a white sedan westbound Chevron.

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1: Sam
0: 28 got on a plate.
1: Sam 28.
0: Yeah, I guess that PSC's
1: coming.
2: Sam Lincoln
0: 7367. This thing's tangled in the wires. It's burning through.
1: Is it related to your
2: call?
0: Another wire down below is likely to drop off.
2: I'm not sure. It's pulling into the neighborhood.
1: Engine 23, requesting PSC for tangled wires at 1622.
0: Yeah, 23.
2: Yeah, just saw the patrol cars and just trying to turn around.
1: And down the plate.
2: Go ahead.
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2: Paul 465, data name.
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2: Last is Olison, Ocean Lincoln Edwards, Sam Ocean Nora. First is Alexandria. No middle, 2001, 0530.

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0: there, please. 1990, Lee Fleetwood Motorhome, expired 2025. To Joshua Vick and Jessica Williams, Sacramento, shows registration deferred.
1: Second break, 19, can you run Joshua Vick, that was W for Webb, 1979-0302 out of California?

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1: Copy.
0: 6020.
1: Dangling from a Stein, but it's out of reach. 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
1: It's just hanging there precariously. 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
0: Engine 23, wires down and known as charged. 12034 Peterson Hill Road Northeast. Cross Street Manzanita Lane Northeast and Northeast Bergman Road. Engine 23, wires down and known as charged. Timeout 1631, WQEM 301.
3: Signal Paul 465, this is a hit and run collision involving a small white passenger car that continued eastbound. I don't have any better news than that. And they're moving her over to the Winco parking lot.
4: Copy, possibly routed to that. Possible DUI from Chevron from Kitsap.

0: 465. The driver said it might have pulled over on the north side of Kitsap Way, east of here. There's pretty good damage. Would be checking on where the damage would be.
1: We might have pulled off on the north side of Kitsap Way, east of here, 600 there.

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2: On Kitsap Way, near Highway 3.
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0: Clean up Tacoma Traffic for a reckless driver, southbound 3 from 305 Black Nissan Rogue, unknown plate, lane travel information, 1638.
1: Yeah, I just checked 11th from Warren to Callow. No sign of that. Way forward.
2: I'll be unable to locate 11th from Warren to Callow.
3: Check kits up way all the way to Cal Avenue. Also no sign.
2: Was it Saturday? Over to Charles A. Patrol check in contact for suspicious call hearing arguing on 13th Street.
3: Kingport.
2: Kingport 4, 2021 13th Street. The open line hearing arguing. Subject him to the RP's window.

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0: Be out with a blocking disabled Kitsap Way near Highway 3. Charles John Victor, 141.

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1: Ladder 51, okay, CLS Green response, 1501 Northwest Tower View Circle, living room at the Ridge, Cross Street, Ridge Top Boulevard, Northwest and Northwest Bridget Lane. Ladder 51, BLS Green response, 1501 Northwest Tower View Circle, living room at the Ridge, Cross Street, Ridge Top Boulevard, Northwest and Northwest Bridget Lane. Timeout 1646, WQEM 301.

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0: BLS Red Response 26150 Julie Road Northeast at Village Green Senior Upper Cross Street Northeast West Kingston Road 889 BLS Red Response 26150 Julie Road Northeast at Village Green Senior Upper Cross Street Northeast West Kingston Road Timeout 1650 WQEM 301
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0: 400 Washington Avenue, apartment 309, Cross Street, 4th Street and 5th Street, Medic 1, Ladder 1, gas leak inside, 400 Washington Avenue, apartment 309, Cross Street, 4th Street and 5th Street, timeout 1651, WQEM 301.
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0: 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He canceled public works.
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0: Let him know. 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